0: That is Lauren Daigle, Let It Be a Hallelujah, on what is the second last day of the end of the financial year fundraiser. Don't forget, you can play your part by calling up on 5241 6550 or 963.com.au, and joining me in the studio for what is an extra exciting day is Joey Chapman.
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0: 96.3 plays 100% Christian music. The artist Seth Salinas' Won't Start Now is just about to play. It's a lovely track talking about how God hasn't let us down in the past. He's gotten us through some of the most difficult circumstances we've had to face, and he won't let us down even right now if you're in the thick of a difficult season at the moment. 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

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Toby Mac, Lord, it feels good as we head towards 4 o'clock. It's going to feel good to give to the station. 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

62B, just a few miles south of Cincinnati, Ohio. I take my pen and start to write the thoughts that fill my head tonight. Nothing terribly profound.

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The restaurant announced it was temporarily closing its doors to work on improving and refining its recipes and customer experience. 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
3: Hi, I'm Alex Cook, and today I want to talk to you about the concept of repentance in relation to your money. The word in the Bible for repentance simply means to turn around. Repentance is mentioned more than 100 times in the Bible, so clearly God sees it as an important feature of our lives. Though there is an element of regret about the mistakes we've made, it's about changing our lives from self-focus and self-trust to obedience and trusting in God. But when it comes to money, we may need to repent from our wrong attitudes, such as thinking that the money we have is really ours rather than God's, or that I don't have enough money, which reflects discontentment. Or perhaps the very common one these days is that I can't afford to give. For others, we may need to repent from greed, dishonesty, or even idolatry. Then there are those of us who are fearful about money because we don't trust God, even though we may say we do. And when times get a bit tough, we forget that we have a God of abundance and provision who loves us and cares for us just in the way he does for all of creation. So how do we repent? Well, firstly, we need to acknowledge it by confessing it to God. Then we need to resolve to not do it again and ask God for his Holy Spirit to help us, guide us and strengthen us so we don't do it again. And lastly, if our financial mistakes have impacted others, then we may need to clean up our mess. That is, we need to make restitution, which is simply to put things right and restore people to where they should be. This is Alex Cook for WealthWithPurpose.com.

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4: 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When I was in primary school as well as secondary school, my mum played the radio in the car. We always had great Christian music on and it was always fun to listen. Even now I am an adult, I still listen to the station in my car and in my bedroom on smart speaker. It has helped me, and I think it really needs to be there as a light for people listening to it and to expose Jesus to people as well.
5: To hear from a young man like Caleb, and Caleb's story is similar to yours. Like, I would have to say you would be in the same-ish age bracket.
6: I would say it sounds like he's recently left school. I recently left school
5: there
6: only.
5: There you go.
6: 4 years ago, I think. I'm doing the maths.
5: Yes.
6: I think I graduated in 22. I think that's right. I would say I might be older than him.
5: I like that 96.3. We had a great chat with Bernie before, who is amazing. Bernie. She's got her very own tambourine, excuse me.
6: I can see that they're a kindred spirit to yourself.
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6: Absolutely, absolutely.
5: We've got kiddies that are currently on school holidays. Mm. I call them my besties because every 8 o'clock hour at the top of it, we have a special devotion. We get to hear what Jesus has to say to my besties' hearts. And we have just all different ages and races represented here. That is 96.3. And that's exactly how heaven is.
6: When
5: I look around and I hear the heartbeat of 96.3 and you come and visit us, you jump on the phone and say hello, I'm like, this is what heaven sounds like. Mm. So much joy. And when it's tough times, because that happens as well. Life is not all just, you know, happy, clappy, let's all eat donuts. There are tough times and we do it better when we are together. And I love that your 96.3 right now is in a position of asking for help. We are asking you to partner with your 96.3 for the on-air, on-purpose, end of financial year appeal so that kids like Caleb, young men like Diesel, will continue to be able to, you know, be plugged into a station and now be able to almost run it.
6: Yeah.
5: From a little boy and now you're behind the desk running everything, just making sure everything is running so smoothly. That's so amazing to hear that that is also part of 96.3's story. Would you partner today? Would you play your part and give? Because everything that comes in today, it's the last day for the appeal. Everything is going to be doubled to the amount of $15,000, which is pretty amazing. That's Diesel, insane. How can we give?
6: Yeah, we have two wacky ways to do it. I'm changing my word this time because
5: wonderful?
6: Wonderful to wacky.
5: Okay.
6: This time we'll say whimsical. I don't know. I like my W words. We have two ways to give. We got our phone, 52416550. That is 52416550. You can call up Stu. He's lovely. He's willing to take your call. He's an amazing guy. Or you can go to our website at 963.com.au.
5: Here's Forrest Frank. We're thankful, and that is what we are for everyone that is praying and is giving towards your 963.
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